Mary. 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

0: 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Metro. That's hot, hot music.
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0: 212, ένα από τα ανερχόμενα δυνατά ονόματα της Gen Z Alternative Pop. 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Ακού τι λέει ο Sombre.
1: I was in my head a lot for like the next 2 years, like, okay, I'm signed to this record deal, I left high school, you know, like, if I wanted to go to college, I'm gonna have to go to high school, back to high school, and finish high school. Embarrassing, I don't want to move back in and like be a disappointment. So I'm kind of just in my head when I'm making music for the next 2 years. Yeah, I was trying to live up to a record deal, which I mean, any artist that is in the position I was in, that gets signed, that says that they don't care about that, or, you know, they'll never succumb to their record, it's a lot. You know, it went on for so long and it wasn't working anymore. I was at a low point. I'm just like, I'm just gonna write. Me and only me want to hear. I don't want to assume what anyone else wants to hear, what will be successful. It was just like, I was very depressed and nothing else was working. And I was like, you know what? It's probably over. Let me just make something for fun. Something I have missed since I got signed was me being innocent, making music because I loved to make music when there was no possibility of it being my career. So I wanted to feel that. And that's when I made Back to Friends.
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0: On the radio with